0: The day shuts down. The games light up. This is BetMGM Tonight on Westwood One Sports.
1: 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PJ Glasser, Tim Barbalace, Westwood One Sports. It's been a great first 4 hours. We got a great final hour, a little hot or cold coming up here in this segment. Then we'll get into blind ranking, where Tim and I will, our producer Brandon Combs will give us an NFL team, and we will blind rank, pick a quarterback, running back, wide receiver, tight end, and a defense. And then we will wrap up the show and wrap up the week here on BetMGM Tonight, as we got Major League Baseball going on. We got college baseball regional games going on. We got the Hurricanes up 5-0 on the Canadians, getting ready to punch their ticket to the Stanley Cup final to take on Vegas as well. But more importantly, we got Tim Barbalace on his 9th straight hour of radio. Does 2-6 out in Baltimore, jumped on with us 6-11. So Tim, how are we here as we're hitting the home stretch?
2: It's starting to hit me, I'm not gonna lie. And the other thing, I did the our taping of our podcast this morning, which that was like 30 minutes. So really, it's 9.5 PJ. Where, yeah, it's a lot of radio. I was thinking last night, I think the most I've done prior to this, definitely done 6. Might have done 6.5, but yeah, 9. This is uncharted territory.
1: Do you have any plans for tomorrow? Like, do you have to wake up early to do anything?

case you don't know, yours truly grew up in a town called Youngsville, North Carolina, 30 minutes north of the state capital, Raleigh, North Carolina, where tonight the Prince of Wales Trophy was on the ice and the Carolina Hurricanes stayed away from it. They are the biggest story in sports. This is my childhood team that we get to lead Westwood One Sports Night in talking about it. So let's do that now. The Carolina Hurricanes are an all-time playoff team through three rounds. They are on an all-time playoff run. And this is something, regardless if you are a huge hockey fan or not, you should tip your cap at and have some respect for. They own a 12-1 record this postseason. This playoff format is 40 years old, where you have to win four best-of-seven series in order to hold Lord Stanley. The Canes are the first team ever to sweep their first two best-of-seven series. They are the first team ever to go into the Stanley Cup Final with a 12-1 mark. The 1987-1988 Edmonton Oilers won the Cup in 18 games. 16 wins, 2 losses. That is

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1: Con Knipple led the NBA in threes, broke the rookie record for most threes in a season, and the guy was a scoring machine for a Hornets team that made the play-in tournament. How he doesn't win Rookie of the Year over Cooper Flagg is a joke to me.
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2: Swung on, crushed, high, deep, left field. 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A three-run go-ahead blast for Eugenio Suarez.
3: They're waving around Friedel. Up throwing Anthony. Throw to the plate, not in time. And the Reds walk it off at 11, 6-5.
4: The quest for October baseball is underway. 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
2: It's not often you can say that you saw something that happened only once in baseball history. But if you were at Crosley Field on this May 30th, 1967, you truly witnessed history. For on this evening, the Reds pulled off a triple play to end the game in the ninth inning. Now that alone is pretty rare. There have only been 25 of those. But what made this truly unique was that the potential tying run was the final out at home plate. The Cardinals' Orlando Cepeda tried to score all the way from second base as the Reds turned a double play, but the Reds cut him down at the plate for the final out of the game and a 2-1 win. An historic moment on this May 30th, 1967. This

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1: It's the two best words in sports. Game 7. Thunder. Spurs. Wemby versus SGA. One more time. An entire season comes down to this. Tonight, winner advances to the NBA Finals. Westwood One Sports.
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5: 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A three-run go-ahead blast for Eugenio Suarez.
6: They're waving around Friedel, up throwing Anthony, throw to the plate, not in time, and the Reds walk it off at 11.
7: The quest for October baseball is underway. 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
8: It's not often you can say that you saw something that happened only once in baseball history. But if you were at Crosley Field on this May 30th, 1967, you truly witnessed history. For on this evening, the Reds pulled off a triple play to end the game in the ninth inning. Now, that alone is pretty rare. There have only been 25 of those. But what made this truly unique was that the potential tying run was the final out at home plate. The Cardinals' Orlando Cepeda tried to score all the way from second base as the Reds turned a double play. But the Reds cut him down at the plate for the final out of the game and a 2-1 win. An historic moment on this May 30th, 1967, this date in Reds baseball.
7: This date in Reds baseball is brought to you by the Cincinnati Reds Hall of Fame and Museum, presented by Dinsmore. 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
9: I need to be healthy every day to survive it and go through the next chemo round and the next chemo round. 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
1: 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As for the Cavs, maybe they actually believe that they won that series. James Harden actually said he thinks the better team didn't win. Scoreboard kook, look up at it. The better team never gets swept four straight.
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